0: You've been a very bad girl. A very, very bad, bad girl, Gaga.
1: Honeybee. Sure you want to do this, honeybee?
0: What do you mean, am I sure?
1: You know what they say. Once you kill a cow, you gotta make a burger.
0: You know, Gaga, trust is like a mirror. You can fix it if it's broke.
1: But you can still see the crack in that mother reflection.
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0: Now let's go far, far away from here. You promise we'll never come back? I promise.
1: Number you have reached is not in service at this time. Please check the number or try your call again.

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Now some of you might still be in that place if you're trying to get out.

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Yeah, right, picture that with a Kodak. Or better yet, go to Times Square, take a picture of me with a Kodak. Took my life from negative to positive, I just want y'all to know that. And tonight, let's enjoy life.

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0: Hey, is this Cyndi Lauper?
1: Hi, yeah. You weren't going to say anything. I was waiting.
2: Well, why don't we try this as a group? And that was, our first gig was December 30th of 2002. So we've got a, we've been doing it for about 7 years now, and it's a wonderful, wonderful time.
3: It's difficile, accordion, blue string, tordamé.

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That's alright. 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

cabs and buses passing through the night. This morning, no train seems to play a fair.

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1: 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Russ Green, Stone Cold, Overton Records. Anthony Pauli Soul Orchestra, featuring Billy Jordan, What Can We Do, Nola Blue Records. 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Stacy Mitch Hart, No Rhythm or Reason, Dr. Sam Records. Professor Blues danser med bluesen.

I'll keep it simple and try to explain, but it's harder to say than you think when it comes from a dark place. Like, we all wanna win, but life ain't a game. So why we keep pushing and driving?

0: consciously speaking, that we really are trouble. That what would make you get yourself in a serious trouble.
1: It's just hard for me to just up and leave like that.
0: Mr. Skipper, I tell you. You see, if you look over the countryside, the Jamaica, the man there with name Puffy, that bad man. He's a rough house, a bad man, Eddie. You don't want to get involved in the man that did the death work. The man I take me serious, man. I said, a mad man, bad man. The man that killed people, and you just come here, you don't really know it, you know. You don't want to get involved with him.
1: I don't understand how you can own somebody.
0: You just come to the country, you don't want to really get yourself involved in a girl like that.
1: If I leave and I don't see her, I feel like I really have a regret, you know? Like, I'm going to go home and I'm going to think, what if, you know?
0: Your music come first, you know, your album.
1: I respect what you're saying, man. I really do. I just got to see it one more time, man.

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1: ¿A vos, Juan?
0: Deme, deme, yo no voy a tener una watch girl en la.
1: Straight.
0: Is it? Same brown body, dog.
1: Brown body? I hear about a body from what you, dog. Matter of fact. Yo.
0: Anything you saying, dog?
1: Where dog them?
0: They only put a gully, dog.
1: Them dog them. Tell them to walk up on the road.
0: Right.
1: Yeah. Do it, you know.

0: once, yeah?
1: It's embarrassing. You look like you're at a funeral, yeah?
0: Why don't we see that pretty little face of yours?
1: Huh? Huh? Oi! I'm not talking to you! Look me in the face and don't disrespect me!
0: Sorry about that, guys.
2: So you're not working the street corner tonight, I see.
1: I'm so sorry. What the hell is wrong with you? How dare you disrespect me like that? Who do you think you are? Who do you think you're talking to?
3: Hey!
4: You okay?
2: Yeah. Wait. Now I'm okay.

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That maybe...

0: under the weight of her cloud. 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She must be patient. She must have faith in the seeds that are planted beneath the snow. She must hold on, and she must let go. 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She will save herself this time. 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

0: She believed that one day she would again feel the sun. 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

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Your touch is slowly wearing off. 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